0: beste muziek.
1: Hi, this is Oscar and this is my song Skýjaborg on NTR2.
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0: here for you if you want to talk about it, but also here for you if you don't want to talk about it. We can just chat about anything in this life. But yeah, I hope you like the album. And yeah, sending you lots of love and thinking of you.
1: Arno Parks, Luck of Life. Hier ist NDR 2. Ein Mega-Hit kann manchmal auch eine Belastung sein.